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1: All right, what's happening this hour in the way of music, man? I got you covered. We got Hotel California by the Eagles. We got Jim Croce. I got a name coming up. We got Steppenwolf on right now and Born to be Wild.

to the class of 2026. 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Yeah! 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

0: 101.7. What's up, USA? Getting ready to turn the big 250. Man, I'm excited about that. We want you to be a part of it. We want to get you your share of $250,000. And that means $2,500 coming your way at 8 a.m. tomorrow. What about Cliff winning $2,500 this week?
1: Oh, man. Thank you. I'm just on lunch at work, and I see it come through. I was like, oh, no way. Oh, wow, this is awesome. This is great. My wife wants to go see her sister and her brother-in-law, and gotta help with that and catch up on a few bills. And oh, golly, I feel like I'm going to explode. I'm so happy right now.
0: I love this. Way to go, my man Cliff, winning $2,500. What about you? You need the cash? You're going to roam the countryside with it tomorrow, 8 a.m. Get ready to win.
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This wasn't his original song when he recorded it, but it gave him his biggest hit of his career.

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All right, what's going on? 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

0: 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We call that the talk back. Tell me your name, where you're listening. Tell me some songs you want to hear. Tell me what's going on in your world, or maybe just leave a cool message like this.
1: 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I love it. You're my favorite. Keep being you.
0: Well, you keep being you, my friend. Thanks for the message on the talk back. Always good to hear from you, all right? We got Aerosmith next, Sweet Emotion. Hang on.
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This song, by the way, if you did not know, it was originally going to be titled I Want to Eat You Up, but it was changed because it didn't fit Michael Jackson's wholesome image. So they changed it from I Want to Eat You Up to I Want to Rock With You. And here we go. And here we are in 2026. Michael Jackson.

Sunny, 101.7. All right, getting down on a Sunday night. What's up? Hitman Hayes this hour. Requested music coming in from Fleetwood Mac. We got Little Lies. Let's see. You want to hear the Eagles' Lion Eyes. America's Sister Golden Hair is on the way. And let's get down with KC and the Sunshine Band.

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1: 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It's Bob Seger. 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
1: All right, written in 1969, just before the Beatles broke up, Paul McCartney said it was one of his crowning achievements. And here we go. 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

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All right, what's going on, Hitman Hayes? The weekend is not over yet. We got a whole hour left of some good music. We got Jimmy Buffett on the way this hour, Margaritaville, Elton John, Your Song. It's Genesis now. All

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1.7. All right, take it easy, like a Sunday morning or a Sunday night in this case. Have a great week ahead. 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

Money 101.7. Just after midnight, it's Craig Stevens, your Monday Monday. Inside 30 minutes commercial free. Got Kenny Loggins and Super Tramp coming up. And we got the midnight shout-outs after JT. And I'm very glad to be seeing your smiling face all night long.

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It's Craig Stevenson. 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

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Well, after 1 o'clock, Craig Stevens, I think you're going to enjoy this list. I put this up on my Facebook. The top things that we all tried once and then we immediately regretted. 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

0: 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Earth, Wind, and Fire on the Monday third shift. This, I think you're going to enjoy. The things that we tried once and we immediately regretted. Cutting your own hair. Remember doing that back in COVID? Ooh. 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Ordering sushi from a gas station. Oh, don't do it. And then here it is, a top thing that we tried once and we regretted. Texting an ex.
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1: Thank you, guys. My new followers tonight on my Facebook and Instagram. Barry, I got Dave, Rhonda, and thank you, Lisa. C. Stevens Radio, Facebook and Instagram. The following join tonight's party. Elton, don't let the sun go down on me on the third shift.

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Sunny 101.7, Canton's greatest hits. Now, looks like they may try something in Australia because of the price of high gas. They have an abundance of wine. They want to convert the wine to fuel. I'll tell you about some of the comments that I'm reading. Give me about 8 minutes after Prince, Purple Rain. Monday, third shift.

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Sunny 101.7, Canton's greatest hits. One heck of a collection of music we're playing for you tonight. 60s, 70s, 80s. Got the Monday, Monday third shift, and I'm Craig Stevens. Michael Jackson, the Beach Boys, part of the set. Chicago now. And Saturday in the Park on the third shift.

Sunny 101.7. It's Craig Stevens, and this morning, Murphy, Sam, and Jody are back at 5. I'll be ready with Jody's Hollywood Outsider. It's Murphy, Sam, and Jody this morning when you wake up with Sunny.

Sunny 101.7. A little after 3 o'clock, I'm Craig Stevens. So last week, it was my grandson's kindergarten graduation. I'm glad he wasn't at this ceremony. Did you hear what happened last week? A kindergarten graduation? Unbelievable. I'll share that with you in 8 minutes. Simon and Garfunkel coming up. Got Elton John. Jackson Browne is on now and running on empty on the Monday. Third shift.

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1: 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A child.

If you've got us on in Canton, thank you. Love you guys. It's Craig Stevens, and we're happy to be spending some time with you. Canton's greatest hits, Sunny 101.7.

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So if it wasn't a good dating weekend, maybe you're using Tinder. Some ideas to change your bio that are guaranteed to work. Huh. You should give these a whirl. I'll run down a few of them for you next about 7 minutes. I've got Queen coming up, Bill Withers, Simple Minds now. We got the greatest hits play, 60s, 70s, 80s.

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1: We've all done grocery pickup orders. I say that, we've all. I think most people by this time have done that, right? Grocery pickup. And it's fantastic when it works right.
2: Oh.
0: Most times it does work right, doesn't it?
1: Yeah, I mean, I've had some issues.
2: Yeah, I've never done it, so I don't have any.
1: You have never done it, Sam.
2: I like going to the grocery store, though. That's me. I'm a foodie because you never know what new stuff you're going to see.
1: 100% agreed. But you've never had a day where you had yoga in the afternoon and you need to be home for this time to let the dog out and blah, blah, blah, blah, blah, and you can't make it happen where you go in?
2: My dog passed away and I don't do yoga, so no. I'm pretty much free on the weekends.
1: Fine. I want to tell you a story. Because I think they're all, every single grocery store chain doing this, they're getting better at it. Yeah. They are working it out, baby.
2: Even the small mom and pops are that.
1: They are. And this was new to their business, 6-10 years ago? This is new, and that's still in the infancy in business of something, right? So the other day, it was my turn to bring a big, huge thing of Coke Zeros up here to work. We do that, and it was my turn. So I... had yoga one afternoon and busy here and busy there. So I just ordered it for a pickup early in the morning. So, you know, I darted out of here the other morning to pick it up.
2: Mm-hmm.
1: And I got a big thing of Coke Zeros and a couple of coffee things. And that was it. And I'm sitting in my car and he puts it in the back. Thank you. I'm on my way. I'm right back up here. And I get here and I open up the back of the Batmobile. And what do you think is not in the back? The big fat thing of Coke Zeros.
0: Oh, really?
1: And I was just like, are you kidding me? I wanted to cry. And so I pull up the app and I'm looking at it. And sure enough, I paid for the Coke Zeros. They just weren't put. Now, should I have gotten out of my car and double checked? Yes. Just like you do at the drive-thru. You check the bag. I didn't do that. But they made it. I'm not kidding you. I remember thinking, oh my gosh, I'm never going to get them. I'm not going back. We had work, so... I just went into the app and all I had to do was click from the order, the Coke Zeros, and say, hi, I didn't receive these. And I clicked a button and it was like, your refund's on the way.
2: Oh, they didn't decide. They didn't offer to deliver them because they messed up.
1: No,
2: that
1: didn't happen. Mm. I would have taken that option.
2: Yeah.
0: Well, they're not going to do that because they third party that with DoorDash or whatever, which would cost money. And so the driver's got to be paid for that.
1: Right.
0: But that's, I mean,
1: they're
0: They're making it easier for you. And I think the apps are a lot easier to use than they used to be.
1: It was easy. You know, no Coke Zeros, but a lot of faith.

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1: Morning pick-me-up time. Take it away, Sam.
2: Oh, this one strikes close to home because it reminds me of my mom, Miss Judy.
0: Okay. Aww.
2: It's an 85-year-old movie theater employee in Maryville, Tennessee, right on the edge of the Smokies there.
1: Yeah.
2: She's 85. She's been working in movie theaters for 45 years.
1: Oh, bless her. What does she do?
2: Well, she's just like a worker. Because
1: everything.
2: It started because one of the customers at the movie theater saw her carrying out the trash and pushing a cleaning cart. So she took a video and decided this lady doesn't need to be doing this. She needs to retire. And not in a mean way. Like get her off her feet. So she put up a crowdfunding thing on a website.
1: Yeah.
2: 2 days, she got $146,000.
1: Wow.
2: Then she told a lady, by the way, her name is Mary Ellen Eron. That's the 85-year-old.
1: Mary Ellen.
2: So she told Mary Ellen, look, I got this much money for you. We got a crowdfunding thing going on. And Mary was like, that's great, but please take it down. So it was only up 2 days and got $146,000, which the lady gave to Mary Ellen to do what she wants. Now, Mary Ellen, again, right up my mom's alley. She spends her time working with the homeless and supporting her local church.
1: Unbelievable. Yeah. Beautiful.
2: At 85 years old.
1: Yeah.
2: And
1: that's what keeps her going.
2: So part of the reason the other lady started the crowdfunding thing is because she wants her to be able to retire. Mm-hmm. Yeah, it's time. Enjoy the rest of your life.
1: Right.
2: But she doesn't want to retire. She refuses to retire because she doesn't want to sit home and be bored.
0: Yeah, I can understand that. I mean, if that's a real thing.
1: Yeah. You need purpose.
0: Yeah.
2: That's Miss Judy right there.
1: Your mom is the same way.
2: Yeah.
0: What's really smart about that, too, is when someone is still physically able at 85 or older to do what they do, it is scientifically proven that continuing activity for your brain and everything is good for you.
2: Yeah.
0: You know,
1: it's a part of your longevity.
2: And I think,
1: if you stop, then what happens?
2: Correct. I think for my mom, that's part of the reason she still does it, because she has said repeatedly, if I stop, I know what's going to happen.
1: Oh,
2: I'm just going to sit at home and I'll deteriorate and blah, blah, blah. So the manager of this movie theater, by the way, says it's up to Mary Ellen when she wants to retire. Right now, she doesn't want to retire. And by the way, Mary Ellen says thank you.
3: And I'm overwhelmed and certainly blessed by the Lord and your wonderful people.
0: Now, did she selfie that herself or did somebody come before her?
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2: Hey, I would like to know Murphy and Sam's take is on the new Mandalorian movie.
1: You must have missed Sam's take, so let him drop this on you again.
3: I was not impressed with it. I kind of like the series better than the movie. I hope they go back to the series. Mm-hmm. I had more of a Star Wars feel to it than the movie. I don't know what the reason for the movie was. It didn't seem to do anything.
2: I feel the same way.
3: Yes.
2: I thought it was kind of silly and trying to sell toy merchandise, and it didn't have a wow factor like the TV show did.
3: Yeah, it had a lot of that. Let's get Grogu in for cuteness for the kids.
2: Yeah, and Rada the Hutt.
3: Yeah. All of a sudden, the Hutts are nice people. Come on. I'm sorry, Jody, nerd talk.
2: Yeah.
1: Glazing over here. I get it, though. There are times when an idea seems like, okay, yeah, this show is so good, so great. But they say that once you got spoiled on the Mandalorian show and you could watch it in episodes on your own schedule in your own home, it's harder for you to like that full experience of going to the theater, spending all the dough.
3: Yeah.
2: Yeah, so we share the same opinion. I was like, I got to hear your take on it to see if it's the same as mine. There was just nothing really to it.
3: Yeah.
1: You know why this makes me sad? Because Jon Favreau is like the most likable person in Hollywood. He's just a regular person who's had mad success. I just hate that he's had a bomb, but everybody has failures.
3: Yeah.
2: I was wondering if this doesn't make like $500 million, will this be the last Star Wars movie in the theater? Because Han Solo didn't do well, and then we haven't had a Star Wars movie in the theater in what, 7 years maybe?
3: Well, we're getting one next summer with Ryan Gosling, is it?
1: Oh, right.
3: Star Wars Starfighter. It's coming out next May with Ryan Gosling. And also next May is the 50th anniversary of the original movie.
1: Ooh.
3: So they're going to release the original in theaters, not the one that George Lucas went and fancied up with digital stuff. We get to see the original, just like 77.
1: Cool. Good for you, nerds.
2: Yeah. I wasn't going yet, but I can't wait. It's going to be exciting.
0: Thank you, Timmy. We appreciate that. And the reason I don't have an opinion is I haven't seen it. It's not, Mandalorian's is not my thing. So we'll have to trust Sam's judgment on it. But thank you for the call.
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1: Sam's always up on the new eats. He's the food dude.
2: We have a brand new Frosty coming that I don't know why they never thought of this one before. A banana swirl Frosty.
3: That's nice.
2: That doesn't do anything for you there?
3: My pawpaw would have liked it.
2: Oh, okay.
0: Well, the trick, like anything, when it comes out of a machine like that, is does the banana taste like fake banana or real banana?
3: Fake banana's nice.
0: Well, but it's different than real banana. You know what I'm saying?
3: Of course.
0: It's like when you eat banana nerds, it's not like eating a banana.
3: I don't expect it,
0: but you know what I'm saying.
2: It's expected that June 15th, we'll find out. It may land June 15th, or they may tell us June 15th when it's going to land. Mm. It's tied into the new Minions movie that's coming out. You know, banana.
3: Yeah,
2: okay. But somebody, one of the foodies pointed out, we could get the chocolate Frosty with banana swirl.
3: That's money.
2: It's chocolate-covered banana.
3: Yeah.
2: Right there. Yeah. Hey, got a couple of new hefty desserts at Costco right now if you got parties coming up, or if you just want to eat it all yourself.
3: Look, everything they make is just ginormous.
2: A 4-pound, 4-ounce key lime pie.
0: Ooh, that sounds like
3: heaven. Murphy, their pies are seriously good.
0: Yeah. They are delicious. But you would have to do that for a party. I mean, I guess you could do that as a party of one, but...
3: No, you can't.
2: A long weekend. Members Mark German chocolate cake. It weighs 5 pounds.
3: Look, we've bought their chocolate cake before for family birthday parties, and it's been a hit.
2: 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It's Tropical Guava Passion.
3: Oh, that sounds good.
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0: Okay.
2: They now have, they partnered up with Dole, and they have Dole Whip scented flavors of body wash.
3: That's good.
2: You had a choice of pineapple, strawberry, or mango.
0: Mm-hmm. Oh, that's happy.
2: Yeah, it's kind of fun.
3: You like
2: there.
3: To bathe with things that are also
0: well. I like when you smell like that. If you walk out and you smell like pineapple, I don't know that I would want pineapple on me. But I like lemon.
3: I know you do.
2: And I don't know if you're familiar with the Grazia olive oil. They come in the plastic squeeze bottle. One says sizzle and one says drizzle.
3: I'm not familiar.
2: Well, that olive oil company is getting into the chip game. They're releasing chips made that have been fried in extra virgin olive oil.
0: Okay. Ooh.
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3: Mm. Oh my gosh, bring that. Fancy.
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Japan's greatest hits, sunny 101.7. Good morning, it's Scott Davidson on a hot one. Lots of sunshine near 90 before the rain moves in for the rest of the week. Only in the upper 70s starting tomorrow.

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That's the Guardians. After that long road trip, and guess who's in town? New York Yankees, start of a 3-game series tonight, Progressive Field at 6:40. 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

a really good Fleetwood Mac tribute band over the weekend in Twinsburg at their cool amphitheater. And we got a great one coming to the Plain Amphitheater. 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I've seen them before as well, and they are amazing. 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

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What was it? I'll give it to you again. 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

So not only has the biopic Michael set records for becoming the highest grossing biopic of all time, guess what's happening with his albums? They are also going crazy. Three different charts had Thriller and Michael's Greatest Hits album at the top. 40 years after they were released, it's a Michael resurgence, right? 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

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He's 92 years old and then finally said, health issues have caught up with me. And he postponed the rest of his tour, hopefully feeling better soon.

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2: 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And happy National Best Friends Day. 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

it's about to start up, right? It's the Sing a Song All Night Long tour with Earth, Wind & Fire and Lionel Richie, who does a whole bunch of Commodore songs as part of his portion of the show. Coming to the Shop in Columbus at the end of the month if you want to go with Sunny 101.7, Canton's greatest hits.

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summer. Rod Stewart, Rocket Arena with Richard Marx and John Mellencamp coming to Blossom. His latest workout video as he gets set for his world tour is him outside with a sled working hard, saying he quit smoking. And then pauses and said, I like to lie. I knew it was.

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over the weekend and rewatched Michael's amazing performance on that Motown 25 special where the moonwalk became all the rage. And still is. If you get a chance, watch it again. It's incredible. 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

Dan's greatest hits, Sunny 101.7, and the countdown on the football. I know it seems early, but the Browns going to be out there with mandatory mini camp, and before you know it, it'll be time for not just high school football here in Stark County, the Ohio State Buckeyes and our Browns. Who will play quarterback? That's the big question.

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The weather continues to be perfect for the pool or the lake. If you're heading out after work today, the heat is crazy, so make sure you get the sunscreen on near 90, and then we'll cool off starting tomorrow.

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A little after 5 in America's greatest city. Jeffrey T with yet another free food alert. This is becoming a trend lately, as Martha Stewart would say, that's a good thing. 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
1: Jeffrey T on National Upsy Daisy Day. Wow, they're really scraping the bottom of the barrel, aren't they? 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

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My name's Jeffrey T. People are talking about the Elton John Impact Awards, and thankfully they're listening as well. 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
2: 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We've got some Elton John on the way. If there's something you want to hear, let me know. 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
1: Check in with our friend Martha Quinn tomorrow for Martha's mixtape. 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
1: 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So it was funny because we were talking about over the hill parties. They used to happen all the time. Now everybody celebrates being 40 because it's the new 30. What age did you think was really old back then?